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0: 9:46 at
1: 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Be right in the back of the ambulance.
0: Which hospital?
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0: 11th and, let's say, North Grand. Gray Mazda, looks like Edward Sam 24167.
2: Sure.

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1: Go for 8.
0: 2216 Ramsey for a 3.5-year-old that got biofreeze in his eye. 16 out of 1.
1: Coffee, being around.

Hotel City, Sim County, is for a copy attempt to locate stop and hold for vehicle theft. Hotel City, Sim County, is for a copy attempt to locate stop and hold for vehicle theft. William E. Edward Bruner, William E. Edward Bruner, 8/17/1979, male, white, 5'9", 135, with brown hair and blue eyes, last seen wearing an orange shirt and jeans in an unknown direction. A unit coming in contact will be stop and hold for vehicle theft. Authority Lincoln 969-1036-1914.

0: 9958. I'll find you another Kings Court apartment, 2641 East Cook Street, number 16, 1016. Quadrion is calling in saying that an Alan McBride is putting hands on her. CMed was refused. He's a black male wearing red clothing, and he's also breaking things there.
1: They're out.
0: Lincoln 969.

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0: 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I'll take another.
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0: 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Caller is a JT. Says another child's father of the 17's child's mother is passing the house on a bike, circling, shouting threats of the 17. Blackmail, shoulder length threats.
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1: Can you show me out with the medical? I got a little child that fell off a bike. Got a scraped knee. Can you start medical over here?
0: 7-4, your location. 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
1: Negative.
0: So.
1: Lincoln 969. Are you out at 9 in Carpenter?
0: Your front gate, cement.
1: 10-4, I'm not seeing anything so far, but I think the car is pointed kind of southbound, so I'm going
0: to
1: check
0: out. I have you out to 506 Parkview Drive in Rochester for a kid that fell off a bike.
1: Will you head over there for 9 in Carpenter? I'm just checking the wall for 969 and try to find this.
2: Be better.
1: I believe it's a female in a wheelchair. Also, we had a 911 investigation with no information from Express Mart.
0: 745, do you need your fire department or just 52?
3: The fire department.
1: That's the 825.
3: Or not, I'm still not seeing anybody out here.
1: 10-4, I'll get back on line with security and see if they saw or leave it there on camera. 10-4.
4: Segment 709, I'm secure with one.
0: Time for...

0: Five Star, we have patrolman.
1: Seen Sangman, suspicious person.
2: Tim or anybody else?
0: How to reference that noble call I got?
1: Call from you, 5758 Oak Crest Road. 25 with Deborah Rhodes, reference two male subjects that are at her front door. Does not know who they are, both wearing green vests. She would like a 17.
2: In room
3: 10-4.
2: Where they're going to go get that. I'm going to clear that one out. If you guys can check that 911 investigation.
3: 10-4, that tracks. It was a maroon car that flagged me down coming from the direction of the wheelchair, so I'll check out that 911 now.
2: 10-4, thanks.

0: 10:46.
1: 516, will you put the coordinates on the ticket for me?
0: 1926.
1: Seven.
0: Violation of PH Section 25 or 21.
1: Hey, 44.
0: Good.
1: In that drug law violation, 400.

0: 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Lincoln 974.
1: Janice 974.
0: You can give me the burglar alarm at 225 East Grand.
1: November 948.
0: Lincoln 5 seconds, sir, for the 911. If you want to cancel one of those out of beats.
1: They're there. Lincoln 96.
0: Sir, in case there's any paper over there.
1: 969, you locating anything there?
2: Negative. I was just about to advise one of the shop attendants called about a customer, but he's all good now. The problem solved itself before I got here.
1: 10-4, 948, can you back up 974 in that burglar alarm for 225 East North Grand?
0: 36.
1: Nine 15, if you're not out on Express Mart, you can disregard. He's not got anything there.
0: 1060, 10-8.
2: Go ahead. Pull down 905, take your place.
1: 10-4, 974, 948, you can disregard.
0: 974, 23, 10-8.
3: Pretty copy.
1: 974, 948, Chinook's on Sangamon at 1911 Sangamon Avenue for investigate juvenile. Two subjects won't leave the store. They're inside on the motor carts. One black male in a black hoodie and shorts. One black male that's wearing a blue hoodie and colorful shorts. Caller's going to be up by the service desk.
4: 516 Sangamon.
1: Go ahead.
4: 17 advised, you can disregard.
1: 10-4.

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1: On Seaman.
0: Yeah, 15. Could we get a ticket to Concordia Village for pneumonia?

0: Lincoln 858.
1: 120, Chatham.
0: Deshaun Sloan is on the phone.
1: I have Christina High on the phone. She says she has another question for you.

0: offend anyone. Here, page refusal. 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
1: Good night.

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0: Devore.

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General sickness, I guess. Yeah, I'll be there.

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0: I have Cassie calling back for you. Can I transfer out?
1: Good, thank you.
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0: 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Both units staff carpet 304 West Browning Road. Alarm for northwest motion and interior.
1: 17, I'll advise.
0: Five sixteen, you can disregard.
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3: 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She's needing to get her child from this residence. I'll get you another.
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0: I've seen that. They advised our address has been updated. It's going to be the same numerics on 14th Street, 14th floor.
1: Gabby, I'm sorry, is that South 14th or North 14th?
0: South 14th.
1: Gabby, that.

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0: 10-4.
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0: 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The 1016 caller Darren advises ex-girlfriend and her boyfriend are in a 1016 outside the residence. It has been physical. They're currently in the driveway.
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Management, I'll see some can use for a copy of terms of location on hold for assault and criminal trespass. 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Jamal Yever Johnson, Jamal Yever Johnson, 321 of 1999, male black, 5'11", 250, plus and wear black shorts and a white t-shirt, unknown direction on foot from 2269 Ramsey. 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
2: 330 West Mason Street, number 2, theft under Alexis, a black female, stole the 17th bike there, last seen southbound on 4th Street. 17 hung up when asked for her name, but it's showing history

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1: 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Lincoln 948.
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1: 988, did you have traffic?
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0: 1750 Wabash Avenue, 911 investigation, 24 feet, open line, voice is heard, no contact, looks like by rapid SOS is shown at the Planet Fitness.
1: Oh, no.

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0: 13. 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
1: Copy.

0: 126, 120, Chad.
1: 126.
0: 126, 120, Patrol Investigation, 114 Eagle Ridge Drive, 114 Eagle Ridge Drive, 17 is Ruby Hup, states a subject that's been stalking her has been driving past her home at least three times this evening. Subject is in Eric Stroich, possibly driving a blue Honda Civic, 28 of E. Edward M. Mary, 24418, Edward Mary, 24418. 17 is not at home, is seeing this on her camera. She'd like the area checked in a 21 with a dispo. Believes the vehicle was last seen westbound from the area.
1: 126 on 1060.
0: 20, 443, that vehicle does register to that subject. Blue 2026 Honda sedan. Eric Bourne in 95, showing clear and valid out of Springfield.
1: 2610-4, can you check the slot cameras as well, see what you can find?
0: Yeah, 10-4, I'm opening the search now.

0: The vehicle last hit on Flack at Bussey and Landmire, which is going to be in Elk Grove Village way up north on today's date at 1633 hours.
1: Denver. You see in that photo if it's got a license plate cover or anything?
0: She did not say. Correction on that Flack hit. It's the wrong plate.
2: Thank you.

0: 21-21-26. I've gone the last 7 days on all networks. I'm not getting any flock hits on that 28.
1: 126-10-4. Just 43. I'm not seeing that vehicle anywhere in the area. I'm going to check the business

0: and stuff.
1: Lincoln 804, go ahead.
2: You can send me 23rd.
1: 10-4. Lincoln 899.
3: 38.
1: Standby, Lincoln 981, go ahead.
3: Open South Grand, Illinois passenger plate, George Ocean 50760 on a black BMW.
1: 10-4.
3: Correction, it's George David.
1: 10-4. Lincoln 899, can you start for Wheeler and Laurel 25 there? Kevin from Capital City is going to be for a 1057 that occurred in 19 Harry Green Tree.

0: 126, go ahead.
1: 43, turn elevated to Jerome Jackson, please. Circle K, Goodwill, excuse me. Negative.
0: Last flathead I'm actually showing for this vehicle is on May 26th near Holt, Missouri. Last time it was seen in Springfield was on May 22nd.
1: 126, 1069.

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0: 812 East Kenzie, 812 East Kenzie. Caller is Chloe in a disturbance with her husband, who is 1056. He's going to be outside, white male, no shirt, black shorts.
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0: No worries.
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0: Cooper is on a patrol investigation at Pioneer Motel, and again, 974 will be with us.
1: 10-4.
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4: 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She's starting to dig it for an animal problem. Can't remember the numeric, somewhere over at the verge.

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2: 126, go ahead.
1: 43, I tried calling the 17 back. Let me know if they try calling the PD.
0: His front yard is his ex-wife's children, who were 21 and 18 years old. They were gone. They called back on 911, said someone knocked out the back window, and the 370s pulled a 1032 on the 17's two brothers. They're saying 1926 out of the 17th now. I don't know if that means that's where they're at or the suspects are. I'll have to check. In the middle of the roadway, there's yelling in the background. Said they're coming up to the house now, and the 17th threatened to shoot the subjects when advised to go inside.
1: 35 round.
3: 911.
0: Lincoln 804.
2: 804.
0: He also is down the start down that way.
2: 10 out.
1: 946, that car's back. We'll be all right.
0: 7.

0: units en route to 17th Street. The caller was saying that earlier they pulled a 1032. Unknown if the people that are there right now are 1032.
1: Six, seven, one.
0: Good.
1: Code 38, Veterans North Wabash, David X-ray, 94381 on the black Chrysler 300 on the bus.
0: Seven.

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0: Lincoln 877, Lincoln 870. 1030 South 4th Street for a person down, fire and simulator rolling there for a subject that is across the street from this address, a white male wearing a white or gray shirt, laying in the grass, yelling out things, can't understand what he's saying, thinks he's possibly under the influence or possibly injured.
1: 877? Get up.
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0: MacArthur and Outer Park, MacArthur and Outer Park. Charles Zebra 35011 on a black BMW.
1: Sam.
2: Sam 681, I'll be out on Cooley.
1: Sam. Six oh five Sangamon's test.

0: Engine 8, respond to carbon monoxide investigation at 6375 West Wind Drive. Cross streets are dead end in Wind Hill Drive.
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2: 1036 North 8th Street for a check on welfare. Gloria is out of town requesting check on her brother Robert. Says that he was in the hospital and she hasn't heard from him.
1: In Rob.
3: In one, your patient went down the alley. The officers should be heading that way. 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

0: Attention all CSM County units for a copy of attempt to locate reckless driving in South Martin Luther King Jr. Drive in East Jackson. Attention all CSM County units for a copy of attempt to locate reckless driving in MLK in Jackson. It's moving for a go-kart with no lights last in eastbound on Jackson. And you know, come into contact with Grove Case reckless driving 1036-2147.
1: 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Steam has made contact. 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
3: 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These two individuals in an abandoned house. You send me some backup. I've run into these two tonight and already had problems with them.
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0: Zivelei. 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
1: No, we don't have anything.
0: 10-4, I'll get you something.

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0: 876. Start towards the area of 1800 Converse Avenue. It's going to be for a battery. Caller was saying that they were here. 3 or 4 black male subjects in a gray Buick. We're shooting at the 17 with airsoft guns. They were last seen going westbound on Converse.
1: 26.

0: 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They just want the area checked.
1: 10-4.

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0: 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But can you stack our walk patrol back show us on a patrol investigation, 5th and Jefferson?
1: 10-4. Lincoln 804. Lincoln 804, background 10-9.
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3: 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Cross streets are Fifth River Landing Drive and South Platte Fortin Road, North Platte Fortin Road.
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0: Hey, how are you?
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1: Wild Wings, 4420 Wabash Avenue, 25th Avenue. Crystal, her daughter, was battered 20 minutes ago by Mia Bella, who is gone.
2: Seven thirty-six. I'm gonna send you a 10:55 ticket, 4301.
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2: Go ahead.
4: 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I'll get the backup.
2: 10-4-2-24. You can just go.
0: 10-4. Thank you.
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2: Come in for East County, they're going north or southbound.
1: I do not have a direction of travel. I was just talking to the call taker that talked to the target vehicle, and he does not believe it's 1055. He is just scared because this person was following him.
2: 10-4, does he know what kind of car he's chasing him? I can go Cardinal Hill through city.
1: Negative. We have no description on it. Do you want to check it to 1060?
2: You can put me on if I see anything. I'll knock you down. If not, I'll be tonight.
1: 10-4. He did advise us he was headed to his 101, but the 28 looks. Yeah, 28's all right.
3: 126, Chatham.
4: Chatham 126.
3: Can you 25 post for a 17 in the lobby, reference an ongoing family dispute?
4: Yes, we'll be around.

there's nobody at this residence trying to make a report tonight. You want to get into them and call back and getting an accurate address?

0: 41 westbound Galloway, no description on the following vehicle.
1: 10-4, where's that in regard to my location?
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0: control from engine 9. RMDC is down. Can you show us around? What room number is it?
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1: 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Good night.

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0: 7:45.
2: I'll wander around, see if I can't find him walking around out here.
0: 7:40, you want me to start 321 back?
2: Yeah, it's a pretty big lot. Still figuring out what's going on.
0: 321.
2: I'll be in around.
0: 7:45.
3: Got it. Can you show me out of New City Church? I just got flagged down from the reckless driving call earlier.
0: 10-4.
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0: Is there an ADA for a dealer for this place and see if that car, if the dude is registered to, works here, or anything like that? They know it's supposed to be here.
1: I'll see what I can find. Alarm company advisors, not to you, but we'll give them a 21 back.